0: 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From money to even more money. 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
2: It's Independence Eve at the Wabash Valley Dragway, featuring the 200-mile-per-hour jet cars of Chicago Rush. 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